0: on the app and other digital platforms around the world. This is Happy Hits Radio.
1: The Prime Minister says he and Donald Trump have established a good connection in early discussions.
2: The Falklands that we mentioned, and you were going to have to listen to us on those issues amongst others. So it's been great to be with you and the team today. We really appreciate it.
1: They met for the first time yesterday since Andy Burnham became PM. He says the relationship with the US matters to the UK. Ahead of the Chancellor John Healey's budget next month, an influential committee of MPs has warned that policymakers should avoid blaming the UK's budget watchdog for difficult decisions as a result of tight public finances. Two men have been arrested over a suspected terrorist plot. They were targeting the Jewish community in Manchester ahead of Yom Kippur. The Community Security Trust have described the suspected plot as utterly chilling. And pop star Taylor Swift announced the release of a new single, Patient Zero. The singer was at the heart of a number of online theories after she changed her Instagram bio and launched a countdown on her website. That's the latest from Radio News Hub. I'm Jules Eastbridge.
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1: A band of showers will move across the UK this morning. These could be rather heavy at times. Temperatures for Wednesday ranging from 16 degrees Celsius in Scotland to 23 degrees Celsius in the southeast.

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remember that changed. And I traveled around the world, think where you living at now. I heard you moved to Austin, got an apartment and settled down. And every once in a while, I start texting, write a paragraph, but then I delete the message. Think about you like a pastime. I could cry you a river, get you baptized. Or I wasn't ready to act right. Used to

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1: Relations between the US and UK are higher now that Andy Burnham's prime minister than when Sir Keir Starmer held the role. That's according to Donald Trump. Meanwhile, the US president's given his thoughts on AI.
2: Artificial intelligence, hereinafter officially called super intelligence, changing the name, and that the use of the word artificial makes intelligence fake. It makes it sound fake, and it is not fake. It's actually amazing.
1: Around 60 migrants who refused help from the French Coast Guard and spent more than 30 hours at sea have arrived in Dover. British rescue boats were sent to collect the passengers of a migrant dinghy on Tuesday. An influential committee of MPs has warned that policymakers should avoid blaming the UK's budget watchdog for difficult decisions as a result of tight public finances. The comments from the Commons Treasury Committee comes ahead of Chancellor John Healey's budget next month. A new analysis has found more than a third of young people killed in car crashes over the last 5 years were not wearing a seatbelt. The research has come from the AA Charitable Trust. That's the latest from Radio News Hub. I'm Jules Eastbridge.
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1: A band of showers will move across the UK this morning. These could be rather heavy at times. Temperatures for Wednesday ranging from 16 degrees Celsius in Scotland to 23 degrees Celsius in the southeast.

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1: I don't understand why she's burning me to hold on to this. I know this is something I gotta do, but that don't mean I want to. What I'm trying to say is that

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1: Hey, Em, it's Paul. I was listening to the album. Good luck. You're on your own.

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1: The Prime Minister's held face-to-face talk to US President Donald Trump for the first time since taking office. The pair met on the fringes of the UN General Assembly in New York.
2: I can certainly work with him. It was a very encouraging meeting. We've established a good connection in the discussions we've had, and that very much came through today.
1: Head of the budget next month, an influential committee of MPs has warned that policymakers should avoid blaming the UK's budget watchdog for difficult decisions as a result of tight public finances. Around 60 migrants who spent more than 30 hours at sea refusing help from the French Coast Guard have arrived in Dover. The French Coast Guard say the small boat spent over 33 hours in precarious conditions and refused help as they were determined to take all risks to reach the United Kingdom. A new analysis of Department for Transport data by the AA Charitable Trust has found more than a third of young people killed in car crashes over the last 5 years were not wearing a seatbelt. The figure for all ages was just under a quarter. That's the latest from Radio News Hub. I'm Jules Eastbridge.
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1: A band of showers will move across the UK this morning. These could be rather heavy at times. Temperatures for Wednesday ranging from 16 degrees Celsius in Scotland to 23 degrees Celsius in the southeast. Again.

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I need that blue white. Teapot, chillin', teapot, two left feet, then Reebok. Shawty did freelance, now she a free. Shoulda never let the along with my seat mines. Now the get pit poppin' in my Reeboks. Talk about a detox, beatbox, all grown up.

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1: The first time since taking office, the Prime Minister's held face-to-face talks with US President Donald Trump. Andy Burnham spoke after their meeting.
2: A lot of common ground on the cost of living. We agreed around the conflict in the Middle East and the importance of bringing an end to it, getting the strait open, and obviously making sure that Iran doesn't end up a nuclear power. So lots of agreement there.
1: Meanwhile, Mr. Burnham's confirmed in New York that security chiefs have been ordered to set up a new unit to tackle Russian information warfare. An influential committee of MPs has warned that policymakers should avoid blaming the UK's budget watchdog for difficult decisions as a result of tight public finances. Around 60 migrants who refused help from the French Coast Guard and spent more than 30 hours at sea have now arrived in Dover. A new analysis has found that more than a third of young people killed in car crashes over the last 5 years were not wearing a seatbelt. The AA Charitable Trust, who carried out the research, say it highlights that seatbelts are the simplest and most effective safety measure. That's the latest from Radio News Hub. I'm Jules Eastbridge.
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1: About this morning, a band of showers will move across the UK. These could be rather heavy at times. Temperatures for Wednesday ranging from 16 degrees Celsius in Scotland to 23 degrees Celsius in the southeast.

0: Who? What? Cleavis. Who the f- is Cleavis?
1: It's from
0: Cletus?
1: Girl. Manny Professor.
0: We have to wrap. 5, 6, 7, 8. Yo. Wow. 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
1: The Prime Minister's held face-to-face talks with US President Donald Trump for the first time since taking office. The pair met on the fringes of the UN General Assembly in New York.
2: I can certainly work with him. It was a very encouraging meeting. We've established a good connection in the discussions we've had, and that very much came through today.
1: Meanwhile, Andy Burnham's instructed security chiefs to set up a new unit to tackle Russian information warfare. Around 60 migrants who spent more than 30 hours at sea, refusing help from the French Coast Guard, have arrived in Dover. Ahead of Chancellor John Healey's budget next month, an influential committee of MPs has warned that policymakers should avoid blaming the UK's budget watchdog for difficult decisions as a result of tight finances. The Commons Treasury Committee has argued the independence of the Office of Budget Responsibility should be protected. And more than a third of young people killed in car crashes over the last 5 years were not wearing a seatbelt. That's according to new analysis by the AA Charitable Trust. That's the latest from Radio News Hub. I'm Jules Eastbridge.
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1: About this morning, a band of showers will move across the UK. These could be rather heavy at times. Temperatures for Wednesday ranging from 16 degrees Celsius in Scotland to 23 degrees Celsius in the southeast.

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1: For the first time since taking office, the Prime Minister has held face-to-face talks with US President Donald Trump. Andy Burnham spoke after their meeting.
2: A lot of common ground on the cost of living, the conflict in the Middle East, and the importance of bringing an end to it, getting the strait open, and obviously making sure that Iran doesn't end up a nuclear power.
1: Meanwhile, Mr. Burnham confirmed in New York that security chiefs have been ordered to set up a new unit to tackle Russian information warfare. Elsewhere, two men have been arrested over a suspected terrorist plot to target the Jewish community in Manchester. It came ahead of Yom Kippur, police say that the men who were in their 30s were arrested on Sunday. The Anti-Semitism Monitoring Group described the plot as utterly chilling. Ofsted is making teachers want to quit their jobs. That's coming from the National Education Union. They say staff don't feel the last year's reforms are an improvement, and many still have a sense of dread about inspections. And Taylor Swift's got a new single on the way. Patient Zero will be available on Friday. From Radio News Hub, I'm Frankie Hersine.
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1: Rain for many of us, heavy at times with some intense bursts and even hail in the east. Clearing later on though to leave a dry day with some sunny spells and a high of 23 degrees Celsius.

0: 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We've got to pay the rent. 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

Got my wrist blinging in a German. Got my gold chain swinging in a German. Real G's who I'm bringing in a German. Got some bad bees singing in a German. In a German, in a German. In a German whip, in a foreign car.

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1: Andy Burnham has announced that security chiefs have been ordered to set up a new unit to tackle Russian information warfare. He also said more support would be coming for Ukraine after meeting with Ukrainian President Volodymyr Zelensky.
2: I said it to you then, I'll say it to you again today. Be assured of our full support, and nothing changes from our point of view. In every meeting I've had here, and every meeting I will have here, I ask people to support you,
1: The Prime Minister is also calling for better regulation of artificial intelligence. Two men have been arrested over a plot to attack the Jewish community in Manchester. Counter-terrorism police say the two, who are in their 30s, were planning an attack ahead of Yom Kippur. Around 60 migrants who spent more than 30 hours at sea arrived in Dover last night. Those on board the dinghy refused help from the French Coast Guard, who say they were determined to take all risks to reach the UK. And a blue diamond ring of extraordinary rarity could fetch up to £2 million when it goes under the hammer next month. For On Radio News Sub, I'm Frankie Hersine.
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1: Rain for many of us, heavy at times with some intense bursts and even hail in the east. Clearing later on though to leave a dry day with some sunny spells and a high of 23 degrees Celsius.
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0: Aluna George and Popcan kicking off today's Happy Hits Radio Breakfast Show. A very good morning to you. 7:06 on Tuesday, the 22nd of September. Vincent Lacey here once again. How are you? Hope you're keeping well today. Hope life is treating you kindly, or at least not too harshly. And hope you're looking forward to more great music across the day on Happy Hits Radio. On this show in the first half hour, we have CeeLo Green, Blink 182, and Pure Tone, to name but just a few. But first, here's Benny Benassi.
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0: you're gonna be calmer with me. But you just gotta talk to
1: and
0: me.
1: And I've been smoking too many cigarettes for you. 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

0: The classic Be My Baby from the Ronettes on Happy Hits Radio this Wednesday morning. 7:25, Vincent Lacey here, and it's time for a little break. But coming up, we've got the Backstreet Boys, Beyonce with Shakira and Taylor Swift after Ariana Grande next.
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0: Wednesday, the 23rd of September, on this day in music history. In 1969, the Northern Star newspaper of Northern Illinois University ran a story claiming that Paul McCartney had been killed in a car crash in 1966 and been replaced by a lookalike. Within a month, the hoax was so well entrenched, McCartney had to come out of seclusion at his Scottish farm to deny the story. In 2004, Slipknot's Corey Taylor issued a statement denying he was dead after a shock jock in Des Moines broadcasted an announcement that the singer had died of a drug overdose, which had then became a fatal car crash. And in 2016, though not quite dead, albums suffered a blow when the Music Business Association report showed that playlists were now a more popular way to listen to music than albums. They'll never beat radio, though.
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2: Georgia Smith and Robin have taken two of the major awards at the 2026 Independent Music Awards. The awards recognise independent artists and businesses operating at a small scale. Smith won Best Independent Track for The Way I Love You at the ceremony. Pop star Taylor Swift has announced the release of a new single, Patient Zero. The 36-year-old singer was at the heart of a number of online theories yesterday after she changed her Instagram bio and launched a countdown on her website for 7 p.m. last night. Hannah Fry says she'll use her skills in mathematics to beat the competition in the Celebrity Traitors. The broadcaster and mathematician says she's toxically competitive. She's now one of 21 stars taking part in the new series. And Apple Music has announced the opening of a state-of-the-art live music venue in London. Apple Music Hall in Battersea Power Station has been designed to connect artists and fans through bespoke, intimate performances unlike anywhere else.

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1: 7:56 on Wednesday morning. 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
1: Security chiefs have been ordered to set up a new unit to tackle Russian information warfare. Andy Burnham made the announcement to the United Nations yesterday. He also reaffirmed support to Ukraine after meeting President Volodymyr Zelensky.
2: The presentation that you made at the Coalition of the Willing around finance, we understand the challenges that you're facing. We will make a contribution around energy infrastructure, but there'll be a further contribution.
1: Around 50 migrants who refused help from the French Coast Guard arrived in Dover last night. They'd been at sea for over 30 hours and were shadowed by French authorities. They say they were determined to take all risks to reach the UK. Ofsted is making teachers want to quit their jobs. That's coming from the National Education Union. They say they don't feel last year's reforms are an improvement and many still have a sense of dread about inspections. And Paralympic gold medalist Lizzie Jordan's calling for a VAT cut to tandem bicycles to get more blind and visually impaired people into cycling. For almost Radio News Hub, I'm Frankie Hersine.
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1: Rain for many of us, heavy at times with some intense bursts and even hail in the east. Clearing later on though to leave a dry day with some sunny spells and a high of 23 degrees Celsius.
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8:08 on Wednesday morning, the 23rd of September. Welcome back. Vincent Lacey here with the Happy Hits Radio Breakfast Show. Hope you're keeping well. And if you've just joined us, you're very welcome too. Hope you're having a good day. And hope you're looking forward to more great music. We've Katy Perry and Snoop Dogg singing about California girls with a U in them in about 8 minutes. But first, here's Charlie Gere.

0: Phil Collins with You Can't Hurry Love. Sage advice, but he didn't tell me before I put money on the 220.
1: Greetings, loved ones. Let's take a journey.

0: 8:26 on Wednesday morning. Vincent Lacey here with the Happy Hits Radio Breakfast Show. And coming up after the break, Lil Mama, Alexis Jordan and Fergie after Tom Boxer next.
1: The Happy Hits continue after this.
2: You probably think you're pretty good at multitasking behind the wheel. 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
5: Chicken, banana. Chicken, banana. Chicken, banana. Banana, banana. Chicken, banana.

0: Wednesday, the 23rd of September, on this day in 2006, French authorities investigate reports that Osama bin Laden had died of typhoid following a leak of a French Secret Service report. In 2009, Swedish police began hunting for robbers who used a stolen helicopter to raid a cash point depot in Stockholm, with police helicopters unable to chase the robbers because of a suspicious bag placed at their own heliport. And on the same day, a Scottish £1 note from 1836 sells at auction for a record £9,000. Yeah, but good luck trying to use it in a shop in England.
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2: Georgia Smith and Robin have taken two of the major awards at the 2026 Independent Music Awards. The awards recognise independent artists and businesses operating at a small scale. Smith won Best Independent Track for The Way I Love You at the ceremony. Pop star Taylor Swift has announced the release of a new single, Patient Zero. The 36-year-old singer was at the heart of a number of online furies yesterday after she changed her Instagram bio and launched a countdown on her website for 7 p.m. last night. Hannah Fry says she'll use her skills in mathematics to beat the competition in the Celebrity Traitors. The broadcaster and mathematician says she's toxically competitive. She's now one of 21 stars taking part in the new series. And Apple Music has announced the opening of a state-of-the-art live music venue in London. Apple Music Hall in Battersea Power Station has been designed to connect artists and fans through bespoke, intimate performances unlike anywhere else.

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8:57, and that's it for another Happy Hits Radio Breakfast Show. Vincent Lacey signing off. Thanks for letting me keep you company. I'm back again tomorrow morning, bright and early from 7. Hope you can join me then too. Stand by for Mark Ely. He's up after the news, and I'll see you tomorrow. Enjoy the rest of your Wednesday.

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1: Andy Burnham says he wants the UK to lead the world in developing a set of rules to prevent the spread of rogue AI.
2: We are developing a new AI defence partnership with the United States to protect our critical national infrastructure. Fundamental decisions on this technology are too important to be left to chance.
1: Speaking in front of the United Nations General Assembly, he says he sees Britain as an honest broker in AI regulation. Two men have been arrested over a plot to attack the Jewish community in Manchester. Counter-terrorism police say the two, who are in their 30s, were planning the attack ahead of Yom Kippur. At least 11 people have been killed after a mass shooting at a house party in South Africa, one of them believed to be a pregnant woman. Police say they're looking for three people. And more than 300 homes have been evacuated in Falmouth because of a suspected unexploded World War II device. The local council and police have put a cordon in place. An explosive team is assessing the situation. That's the latest from Radio News Hub. I'm Frankie Hersine.
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1: Rain for many of us, heavy at times with some intense bursts and even hail in the east. Clearing later on though to leave a dry day with some sunny spells and a high of 23 degrees Celsius.
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4: Morning then, thank you Vincent Lacey. Wednesday, 23rd of September, it's just gone 9 o'clock and it's Mark Healy with you across the UK with the happiest songs on the planet and guaranteed more music variety. I hope the halfway point in the week is going well for you so far. 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
0: The Happy Hits Hall of Fame.

Happy Hits Radio with the Hall of Fame on a Wednesday morning. Have you worked out our mystery year then? 07 507 211 766 if you think you've worked it out, or tag Happy Hits on your socials. Right, in a year in which space exploration hit a new milestone, NASA astronaut Sally Ride became the first ever American woman in space aboard the Space Shuttle Challenger on June 18th of our chosen year. If you're heading to the cinemas, Star Wars Return of the Jedi was hitting cinemas across the UK in May of our chosen year. Does that help you out?

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This is Happy Hits Radio across the UK on your smart devices via the app and streaming at happyhits.co.uk. A truly excellent Hall of Fame this morning. The SOS Band and Just Be Good to Me, Madonna and Holiday kick everything off this morning. So if you're a huge MASH fan, and let's be honest, who doesn't like a bit of MASH? Television would never be the same. The final episode of MASH, Goodbye, Farewell and Amen, aired on February 28th of this year, pulling in a record-shattering 125 million viewers, which is incredible. It was the most watched TV broadcast in the US history at the time.

The incredible ZZ Top and Gimme All Your Lovin'. On Happy Hits Radio for a Wednesday morning. Hope the halfway point in the week is treating you well. So, how are we getting on? Third song on the Hall of Fame this morning. In a year in which the Cold War really started to escalate, tensions ran high as America and the Soviet Union, the nuclear cruise missiles began arriving in Europe, and President Ronald Reagan famously labelled the USSR as an evil empire. Has that helped you out with our year this morning? Right, fourth and final song, KC and the Sunshine Band. This is Give It Up on Happy Hits Radio.

Nothing but the very best songs play. More music variety is a guarantee. It's not just words from the happiest radio station on the planet. Morning, Mark Healy with you across the UK. This is Happy Hits Radio. Home, of course, to the Professor on Drive Time and the Pick a Mix with the lovely Courtney weekday evenings from 7. How did you get on with today's Hall of Fame then? Madonna and Holiday, the SOS band, Just Be Good to Me, ZZ Top, Gimme All Your Lovin', and that excellent song, Casey and the Sunshine Band, and Give It Up. Well done, Kelly. In Thames Ditton, who was first through with the correct answer, got it with the SOS band. I think that's probably where I would have got it today, to be fair as well. The year that we were looking for, 1983. We went right back through the decades. We'll do another one tomorrow morning, just after 9, here at Happy Hits Radio.

0: proper midweek vibes on Happy Hits Radio. I love this song, cannot get enough. The Weeknd, Playboi Carti and Madonna with Popular on Happy Hits Radio. And it's coming up to 20 to 10 then on your Wednesday morning. Hope we find you well. Emily Southgate with you from 11 o'clock today. Cheryl Cole on the way. I've got Flo Rida to play and Milk and Sugar all coming up before 10 o'clock. We are back in two.
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4: Oh. Animals can't speak to drivers. But if they could, they would be asking us, telling us by the sounds of it, to put our litter and fruit waste in the bin. Because roadside litter kills an estimated 3 million animals every year. No wonder they sound miffed. So let's lend them a paw. Let's take our rubbish with us and bin it properly. National Highways. And what's that? They said thanks very much.
1: 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I used to.

Spice Girls and Stop from the home of Vincent Lacey at breakfast. This is Happy Hits Radio on a Wednesday morning. Hope we find you good. Coming up to 10 to 10 then. Big songs coming your way. Sabrina Carpenter to play for you. Love the track Tears. Have you heard it yet? It's on for you in just a bit.

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You're listening to the UK's happiest radio station. Welcome to the world of Happy Hits Radio. Find out all about us on our socials, Instagram and Facebook, or head to the website at happyhits.co.uk. Hour one of the show done. News headlines on the way in just a mo. And we are back playing the UK's happiest tracks with Teddy Swims now.

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1: Andy Burnham says he wants the UK to lead the world in developing a set of rules to prevent the spread of rogue AI.
2: We will bring the right people together on the key issues, delivering on the potential of AI for good and dealing with the risks. And we will work towards agreeing a single set of global principles and standards to ensure the transparency and access we need to increase our preparedness.
1: But his speech came just hours after Donald Trump told the event he'd resist attempts to rein the tech in. Six people have been arrested after anti-migrant protests in Gosport last night. Police say they became hostile to their officers. The protesters had gathered there after reports that migrants who'd just crossed the channel were en route. Ofsted is making teachers want to quit their jobs. That's coming from the National Education Union. They say their staff don't feel last year's reforms are an improvement. Many still have a sense of dread about inspections. And Taylor Swift's got a new single on the way. Patient Zero will be available on Friday. That's the latest from Radio News Hub. I'm Frankie Hersine.
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1: Rain for many of us with some intense downpours and even hail in the east, but clearing later on. Elsewhere dry with sunny spells and feeling warm in the southeast with a high of 23 degrees Celsius.
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Alex Warren, Eternity plays on Happy Hits Radio. It's just gone 10 o'clock. 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

0: What a song. That's put me in the mood for the weekend. Halfway point in the week, and we are here Wednesday, 23rd of September. The excellent Kelly Rowland and Work on Happy Hits Radio. Coming up then, Connie Francis to play for you. Fatboy Slim with the huge Rockefeller Skank. We're going to do that before we say goodbye at 11 o'clock. And Zayn, all coming up on the UK's happiest radio station. We're back in two.
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There's a reason he is one of my favourite DJs of all time. And I've had the pleasure of seeing him live. Fatboy Slim and the Rockefeller Skank. Honestly, that has put the UK in such a good mood. Hello, Bex in Nottingham says, Mark, I'm buzzing after Fatboy Slim. I know, I think you echo the thoughts of an entire nation. Absolutely.

0: nothing, so there's nothing to regret. 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Other than this 4/4 kick drum pounding on my head.
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3: Oh, if you miss me.

Lloyd Banks, 50 Cent, Hands Up on Happy Hits Radio. And we are done. The Mark Ely Show is back just after Vincent Lacey at breakfast tomorrow morning from 9 with another Hall of Fame and the greatest songs to get the UK through another working day. Thursday morning, of course, sounds better with Happy Hits Radio in your ears. Stand by. Emily taking you through the morning. Getting us there. REM. Have a great Wednesday.

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2: Andy Burnham says he wants the UK to lead the world in developing a set of rules to prevent the spread of rogue AI.
3: We are developing a new AI defence partnership with the United States to protect our critical national infrastructure. Fundamental decisions on this technology are too important to be left to chance.
2: But his speech at the United Nations General Assembly came just hours after Donald Trump told the event he'd resist attempts to rein in what he calls superintelligence. Deaths from drug use in Scotland rose by 11% last year. New figures show that 1,113 lives were lost as a result, and Scotland continues to have the highest drug death rate in Europe. At least 11 people have been killed after a mass shooting at a house party in South Africa, one of them believed to be a pregnant woman. Police say they're looking for three people. And Paralympic gold medalist Lizzie Jordan's calling for a VAT cut from tandem bicycles to get more blind and visually impaired people into cycling. From Radio News Hub, I'm Frankie Hersine.
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2: Rain for many of us with some intense downpours and even hail in the east, but clearing later on. Elsewhere dry with sunny spells and feeling warm in the southeast with a high of 23 degrees Celsius.

morning. Welcome to your Wednesday, 23rd of September show with me, Emily, on Happy Hits Radio. That was Paradise by Coldplay. Next up for you is Abracadabra, Steve Miller Band.

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1: Eeny, meeny, miny, moe. 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If she holler, if she holler, let her

Billie Jean by Michael Jackson on Happy Hits Radio. And it's coming up to 11:20. Taking you there will

were just transported back to the 80s there with Frankie Goes to Hollywood singing their song Relax on Happy Hits Radio. Up next is Seven Rings by Ariana Grande.

That was Candy Girl by New Edition on Happy Hits Radio, and it's just coming up to 11:30, and taking you to the second part of this hour is You Got the Love, and then Still Got Time, Beautiful Things, Tribute, Black Coffee, that is just to name a few. Let's go to You Got the Love by The Source featuring Candy Staton.

0: weekend club vibes there with that song on your halfway point through the week. Well, that was You Got the Love by The Source featuring Candy Staton. And if you're a fan of that song, you might also like listening to the show that's on at 8 p.m. on a Saturday night. That is called Club Ely. And if you'd like to listen to us while you're out and about, this could be on a dog walk or a little meet around the shops, all what you need to do is go on the Play Store or the App Store and type in Happy Hits UK, click that download button, and then you'll be able to listen live or listen back to shows.
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5: You're both on the same road. 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Motorbikes aren't in your way. 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So use your mirrors. 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Motorbike safety. 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National Highways.
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1: Andy Burnham says he wants the UK to lead the world in developing a set of rules to prevent the spread of rogue AI.
2: We will bring the right people together on the key issues, delivering on the potential of AI for good and dealing with the risks. And we will work towards agreeing a single set of global principles and standards to ensure the transparency and access we need to increase our preparedness.
1: Speaking in front of the United Nations General Assembly, he says he sees Britain as an honest broker in AI regulation. Six people have been arrested after anti-migrant protests in Gosport last night. Police say they became hostile to their officers. Protesters had gathered there after reports that migrants who just crossed the channel were en route. Deaths from drug use in Scotland rose by 11% last year. New figures show that 1,113 lives were lost as a result, and Scotland continues to have the highest drug death rate in Europe. And Taylor Swift's got a new single on the way. Patient Zero will be available on Friday. From Radio News Hub, I'm Frankie Hairsine.
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1: Rain for many of us, with some intense downpours and even hail in the east, but clearing later on. Elsewhere dry with sunny spells and feeling warm in the southeast with a high of 23 degrees Celsius.

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1: Welcome back to the second hour of the show with me, Emily, on your Happy Hits Radio until 1 p.m. That was Your Beautiful by James Blunt. And next up is One Night Stand by Mystique.

Disco Love by The Saturdays on Happy Hits Radio. And talking about Saturday, it is nearly here as we're on Wednesday, so we're halfway through the week. We're one step closer to the weekend, but we've got a few more days to go before it happens. Next up is We Got That Cool. Oh boy, we got that. Oh boy, we got that.

A song that definitely would put a jump in your step was Katrina and the Waves with Walking on Sunshine. Gotta love a little bit of 80s. And we're now moving over to the 90s with Ordinary World by Duran Duran on Happy Hits Radio.

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1: It was just another day, a familiar drive through familiar country. 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

He Broke Me First by Tate McRae on Happy Hits Radio. And 1 p.m. is nearly near. I can't believe how fast today's already going. Like, the afternoon has just started, but Happy Hits Radio has got you all sorted, don't worry. So next up on the show is Electric Light Orchestra with Mr. Blue Sky.

Make Me Like You by Gwen Stefani on Happy Hits Radio. And just before that was Stateside by Pink Pantheress and Zara Larsson. Missing You by Robin. And then we can't forget, it was Mr. Blue Sky by Electric Light Orchestra. 1 p.m. is very much fast approaching, so that means the show is nearly over for today. But don't worry, you can hear me back on your radio tomorrow morning from 11 a.m. So I hope you have a lovely rest of your day, whatever you've got planned. Up next for song is Addicted to Love by Robert Palmer.

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1: Six people have been arrested after anti-migrant protesters gathered at a marina in Hampshire. Hundreds of activists went to Gosport last night after far-right campaigner Daniel Thomas filmed himself trying to intercept a migrant dinghy. Deaths from drug use were up 11% last year in Scotland. 1,113 lives were lost as a result, and Scotland continues to have the highest drugs death rate in Europe. The Prime Minister says the UK would use its presidency of the G20 group of advanced economies to push for international agreements on AI.
2: In a divided world, we have the ability to bring people together, and we will. We are going to step into that role.
1: And weight loss jabs like Mounjaro have led to a rise in people needing extra holes in their belts. That's what the chief executive of Timpson says. In a message on X, James Timpson said the shops have seen a 680% increase in the number of free holes in customers' belts this year. That's the latest from Radio News Hub. I'm Holly Hughes.
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1: Rain for many of us, with some intense downpours and even hail in the east, but clearing later on. Elsewhere, dry with sunny spells and feeling warm in the southeast with highs of 23 degrees Celsius.
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Good afternoon, it's Carl Forward here, Happy Hits Radio, just come past 1 o'clock today, Wednesday afternoon, halfway through the week. I hope you're enjoying yourselves, I hope your week is going very, very well, and here we've got Ray Parker Jr. with Ghostbusters to get us started.

afraid of no ghosts. I ain't afraid of no ghosts.

Black Eyed Peas, followed by Taylor Swift there, Elizabeth Taylor. It's Carl Forward here, Happy Hits Radio, Straightforward Hits all the way until 3 p.m. today. I still can't believe that we're closing off September, you know, 23rd of September already. What is going on? The time is just moving way too quickly. What a joke. Here's Aluna George, you know you like it.

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1: 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What a day we're having today. 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
1: All day, all night. 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All day, all night. All night. What the?

Sac Noel Loca people on your Wednesday afternoon. Carl Forward here, Happy Hits Radio. 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Come on then. That's what we're talking about Wednesday afternoon. Here's Hayley Steinfeld.

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1: Andy Burnham has stood by his warning that Britain should be less in hock to the bond markets, saying the country's high level of borrowing has left it overexposed to global shocks. The Prime Minister also accused his predecessor, Sir Keir Starmer's team, of taking his original remark out of context. A 23-year-old man has denied murdering a 7-year-old girl and her aunt in a house fire near Middlesbrough. Valentina Foster and her aunt, Natalie MacDonald, were killed in a blaze in Grangetown in August. Jaden Wright has been remanded in custody. And there's a rise in middle-aged money mules. It comes amongst a review by the Financial Conduct Authority, which has found that firms have been closing an increasing number of suspected mule accounts. Beth Harris is the FCA's head of financial crime.
2: If anybody's offering you very quick and easy money, that should be a red flag and should raise suspicions. I think if someone is offering any form of employment and they are saying they'll need to use your bank account, again, that's a very strange thing for someone to ask.
1: That's the latest from Radio News Hub. I'm Holly Hughes.
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1: Rain for many of us, with some intense downpours and even hail in the east, but clearing later on. Elsewhere, dry with sunny spells and feeling warm in the southeast with highs of 23 degrees Celsius.

That was the legend. That is Sure If I Could Turn Back Time. What a track for our Wednesday afternoon. Happy Hits Radio, more music variety, Monday to Sunday. Here we have Sash with Adelante.

Olivia Newton-John, Hopelessly Devoted to You. Such a legendary song. What a throwback. I hope you've got a lot of nostalgia with the show today on a Wednesday afternoon. It's Carl Forward, Straightforward Hits on Happy Hits Radio. More music variety. Here's Ariana Grande.

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1: 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You know, 2 more hours left of your shift. We're getting there, guys. 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We'll be back in a moment.
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1: The Home Secretary has ordered an urgent review after Border Force failed to intercept a second migrant boat in 2 days before they reached the Kent coast. 21 people have been detained by Border Security Command after a boat arrived on the beach in Dover yesterday afternoon. The Transport Secretary will meet the chairman of the National Air Traffic Services Board in the coming weeks. NATS boss Martin Rolfe has come under pressure to step down after the second air traffic issue within 2 weeks caused flight disruption on Monday. And hundreds of thousands of suspected money mule accounts have been shut down in recent years, but the crime is still rife. That's the warning from experts who say there's also a rise in middle-aged money mules. Beth Harris is the head of financial crime at the Financial Conduct Authority. She says some people will be reached out to online.
2: I think people also really need to be aware that this is a criminal offence. I think people need to think, if they are asked to do this, you know, question themselves about where have those monies come from? Is that drug money? Has that come from human trafficking? And where are those monies going to?
1: That's the latest from Radio News Hub. I'm Holly Hughes.
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1: Rain for many of us, with some intense downpours and even hail in the east, but clearing later on. Elsewhere, dry with sunny spells and feeling warm in the southeast with highs of 23 degrees Celsius.

Deep lyrics. Happy Hits Radio, it is the Professor. Welcome aboard. Thank you so much for being here. I do hope you're having a lovely day. And thank you, Carl, for getting us here in A14 IT Services. Let's work together and see if we can't get these fine people to the end of the day.

Happy Hits Radio, it is the Root Fusser. Once again, welcome aboard. Thank you so much for being here. I do hope everything is going smoothly for you today and that you are rapidly approaching the end of your day. And of course, if your day is really just getting underway, fear not, we are here with you all the rest of the evening. Well, I'm not. I'm going to leave at 7. But after that, we'll make sure somebody's with you. We would not leave you unattended. See, that's not the way. Friends don't leave friends unattended. Blow my whistle.

0: 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And of course, you guys are the most important part of Happy Hits. Each and every day that you are here is another day that we get to be here too, right? So if you would like to help ensure that Happy Hits will be here tomorrow and the next day and the day after, well, you can give a little bit to the cause because we do have some hard costs here, right? So if you'd like to donate, you can today, right now, happyhits.co.uk.
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No, I do so very little running. I would say I do no running. I used to. Happy Hits Radio, it is the Real Fuster. I really did. I used to run all of the time. And I don't know what got that started. I mean, it was one point where I was starting to like get in shape, probably for the first time in my life, right? And I was excited about that because I've always been kind of heavy. Fortunately, I'm tall, so you don't notice it as much, but I do, right? So, you know, I was doing all the things to try to be in shape, and I found the thing I liked best that I could do without injury and consistently was to go for a run. And sometimes it was on a treadmill, sometimes it was on the flood wall here, long, straight stretches, you know, there's a breeze off the river, and I just did it all the time. And then one day, I evidently went running for the last time. I have tried again since, and I just cannot get back into the rhythm of it. And I had gotten fairly good at it. I was never going to do it, like, competitively or, you know, I was never going to run, like, a 5K or something like that. But for my own satisfaction, all of my clothes were suddenly too big, and I looked better, felt better. And then I decided, yeah, but then there's also chicken biscuits at McDonald's. So here you are.

Cheerio. Happy Hits Radio, it is the Professor. And if you happen to find yourself on your own for the first time in your life, there might be some things that have surprised you about adulthood. I've got a list of the top three things that surprised people when they got to be grown-ups. I'll tell you more about them coming up next hour.

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1: The Home Secretary has ordered an urgent review after a second migrant boat in 2 days reached the Kent coast without being intercepted. 21 people were detained after the boat landed at Samfire Ho near Dover yesterday afternoon. Scotland's Drug and Alcohol Minister Marie Todd has insisted her eye is absolutely on the ball. It's after the number of drugs deaths in the country surged to over 1,000 last year.
2: So there is absolutely no getting away from how painful it is to be standing here in front of you today and looking at a rise in drugs deaths. Absolutely, I am not shying away from responsibility.
1: A man has been cautioned by police after protesters appeared to have been grabbed and had their hair pulled at the Reform UK conference earlier this month. West Midlands police said a man had been given a conditional caution after he was voluntarily interviewed. And Taylor Swift has announced she is releasing an expanded version of her album The Life of a Showgirl with 4 new songs. That's the latest from Radio News Hub. I'm Johnny Holmes.
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1: Showers in the north will fade, leaving a dry evening for most, turning chilly under clearing skies with a local frost possible in rural spots. Lows of 7 degrees.

Happy Hits Radio, it is the Professor. And so when you grew up, what were some of the things that surprised you about being an adult? Well, a survey was done, and I've got the top three things that surprised people in adulthood coming up in about 7 minutes. I'm feeling

Yeah, it's my life. Mind your own. Happy Hits Radio, it is the Professor. So I do love some Reddit, right? I could really lose hours on Reddit. And every now and then, a good survey or study comes along through there. Not terribly scientific, but it definitely gets people's immediate and off-the-cuff reactions. So one of them was, what is something that surprised you about being an adult? Things that you didn't realize going into this that were going to be truths. And the number one, endless chores. Right? Things like cleaning, laundry, dishes never actually are done. They can be finished for now, but the chore is never done, right? Also, the small aches and pains that come with growing up and aging, right? You know, like when your knee suddenly hurts for no reason. Well, it's age coming for you. And of course, the constant, you know, responsibility, bills, work, you know, maintenance, the things that you have to do that keep the lights on. And

Well, you don't drink and you don't smoke. What do you do? Happy Hits Radio, it is the professor, and I know what it is you do. You listen to Happy Hits, and there's a variety of ways to do that. More about it coming up next.

0: Happy Hits Radio, it is the Professor. Now, obviously, you have found a way to listen to Happy Hits, right? So if it's on your computer, well, I encourage you to try the free app, because then you're mobile. And if you're already using the app, well, may I suggest your smart speaker, because that's a great way to free up your phone when you get home today. All three ways to listen, and not a bad one in the house.
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2: 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And be aware of motorbikes. 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Motorbike safety. It's on all of us. National Highways.
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0: Happy Hits Radio, it is the Professor. I felt like a swamp thing when I woke up this morning. I overslept again. Right, this is 2 days in a row. Yesterday was really, I way overslept yesterday. The good news was I had to be somewhere in this end of the world. So I was going to leave from home anyway. And in that sense, I don't have to be up quite as early because I don't need to leave as early. But it is not like me. Right, because I spent so long, so many years of my life getting up at about 4:15 and getting ready, getting the dogs out and getting to work by 5 or a little after. And so now that I can sleep until a leisurely 6:15-ish,
1: well,
0: but for whatever reason, the last couple of days, I have been too sleepy for that. So yesterday, I overslept by like 30 solid minutes. Today was less so, more like 10 minutes, and I keep having the same recurring dream, like first thing in the morning. I don't know. I don't know if it's something I ate, but my brains are all mushy. I'm the M to the A to the N.

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1: The deal to hand the Chagos Islands to Mauritius can't go ahead without American support, according to the Defense Secretary. It's after US President Donald Trump described the agreement as terrible. Wes Streeting said multi-million pound payments to Mauritius are on hold while the government reconsiders. The number of drugs deaths in Scotland surged to 1,133 last year. Scotland's Drug and Alcohol Minister Marie Todd says the country will rise to the challenge.
2: We have a responsibility in Scotland to rise and meet this challenge. And I do not deny that the situation is worse here than in every other part of the UK and in other parts of Europe.
1: The Home Secretary has ordered an urgent review after Border Force failed to intercept a second migrant boat in 2 days before they reached the Kent coast. 21 people have been detained by Border Security Command after a boat arrived on the beach of Samfire Ho in Dover yesterday afternoon. And Isaac Hadjar has been handed a second F1 season with Red Bull Racing. That's the latest from Radio News Hub. I'm Johnny Holmes.
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1: Showers in the north will fade, leaving a dry evening for most, turning chilly under clearing skies with a local frost possible in rural spots, lows of 7 degrees.

0: Happy It's Radio, it is the Roofusser, and yes, of course, it is time for Strange But True, and our Strange But True today coming from Washington State. That's where an art gallery has opened in a convenience store, billing itself as an inconvenience store. I think it's a really funny idea. My brother would appreciate this. But anyway, so there was an old 7-Eleven gas station that was empty, and so a bunch of artists decided to snap it up in Seattle, and they turned it into the inconvenience store, right? So they have things that technically are for sale, right? Because it is a gallery where artists are selling their work. So you can have things like pre-tangled USB cables, a yardstick made of wax that also serves as a candle. Very, very helpful. And let's see, they had shoulder bags that are made from old Cheetos, like, packaging, wrappers, right? It's absolutely ridiculous. So many good things that are in there. And so, you know, they were like, the whole point of this is to try to make art more accessible, right? People can appreciate how ridiculous this is. And that's true. I would love to go to the inconvenience store.
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2: 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National Highways. And what's that? They said thanks very much.
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6: 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Where did you come from? Where did you go? Where did

0: Well, it is technically fall. Happy Hits Radio, it is the Professor, and, well, it is technically time for showbiz news as well. 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
2: Nigella Lawson has been praised for bringing glamour, intelligence and a hefty dollop of innuendo to the Great British Bake Off as she made her debut last night. The show's returned for its 17th series, with Lawson replacing former judge Dame Prue Leith. She's been described as a sympathetic ear to contestants. Colleen Rooney says the nerves are setting in as she returns to work for her documentary series, The Real Roonies. Wayne and Colleen have invited cameras into their Cheshire mansion for the show, which follows them raising their four boys. The Prince and Princess of Wales mingled with Hollywood royalty at the world premiere of Tom Cruise's new film, Digger. Cruise commented, "Great jacket," as William walked towards him wearing a tuxedo. And the rock musician, best known for soundtracking Kylie Minogue and Jason Donovan's wedding on Neighbours, has died aged 79. Angry Anderson, the frontman of the band Rose Tattoo, had his debut solo single suddenly peak at number 3 on the UK singles charts after it was used during Scott and Charlene's wedding on the Australian soap.
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Happy Hits Radio, it is the Professor. As usual, I'm a day late to pretty much everything. I didn't realize until this morning that, oh, right, it is fall now. I think yesterday was the official day of fall where we reach equinox and we start the slow descent into dark madness. I'm not looking forward to that. I will go ahead and say I'm happy that it's fall because it has been a very, very warm summer here. And I know you guys have had terrible heat over there as well. Now, I'm not sure that any of us are quite prepared to start wintertime, but I am grateful for slightly cooler mornings, right? It was chilly enough this morning that I needed to put on a coat. Well, some because I'm turning into an old man, right? And just the slightest bit of cold, especially, you know, when it's 60 degrees outside after it's been 90 degrees for so long, it feels really, really cold. But I don't know, because now the leaves are going to fall. And normally I think that's, you know, fun to watch and beautiful. It's like, oh, it's fall. But then, again, one of those things that strike you when you're an adult is if it falls on your yard, well, you got to deal with it. I'm tired of dealing with things.

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1: Home Secretary Shabana Mahmood has said the failure to intercept two migrant boats in 2 days before they reached the Kent coast was not acceptable. She has ordered an urgent review. Scotland's Drug and Alcohol Minister Marie Todd has insisted her eye is on the ball. It's after the number of drugs deaths in the country surged to over 1,000 last year.
2: So there is absolutely no getting away from how painful it is to be standing here in front of you today and looking at a rise in drugs deaths. There is absolutely, I am not shying away from responsibility.
1: West Streeting says multi-million pound payments to Mauritius are on hold while the government reconsiders the plan to give up control over the Chagos archipelago. It's after the US President Donald Trump described the agreement as terrible. And two RAF pilots are being treated for injuries after ejecting from their aircraft moments before it crashed and burst into flames, appearing to narrowly miss Holmes. That is the latest from Radio News Hub. I'm Johnny Holmes.
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1: Early evening showers dying out in the extreme east and northeast of the UK. Generally dry overnight with clear spells and light winds. Patchy fog and some rural frost possible with lows of 7 degrees.

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Like, oh, cool, thanks. But if I go to them with a problem, it's, well, solved very quickly, 24 hours a day, 7 days a week, A14ITServices.com.

0: Cubby Hits Radio, it is the Rooffusser. So I told you in yesterday's edition of the radio program I had to go meet a roofer at my new house so I could have the roof inspected and a plan devised, because it's leaking, of course. So the guy gets there, and at first he's kind of standoffish, and I come to realize I think he's just nervous, maybe? I don't know. Because he called me and he was like, "So I'm here. What do you want to do?" "Well, I would like for you to fix my roof, because it's a bad roof." Now, of course, after I was there with him for a little while, he lightened up, and we had a good time kind of joking about that roof, because he had, you know, like the little drone, and I got to see it fairly up close, and that was interesting. Depressing, but interesting. So we were talking about it. He says, "You know, I bet this roof has got to be at least 100 years old. It's a metal roof." And I was like, think about that. All the history that roof has seen. If it's the original roof, and he was like, it could be, you know, like, because they don't replace them very often. A metal roof can last a very long time. And if that's the case, if it was put on that house when that house was built, it was there for pretty much the entirety of the 20th century and a fourth of the 21st century. That thing was on there before the Spanish-American War, okay? It saw the moon landing, both world wars, Vietnam, the new millennium. Like, golly. So there's part of me that wants to preserve it, because that much history, you can't just throw it away.
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2: Nigella Lawson has been praised for bringing glamour, intelligence and a hefty dollop of innuendo to the Great British Bake Off as she made her debut last night. The show's returned for its 17th series, with Lawson replacing former judge Dame Prue Leith. She's been described as a sympathetic ear to contestants. Colleen Rooney says the nerves are setting in as she returns to work for her documentary series, The Real Rooneys. Wayne and Colleen have invited cameras into their Cheshire mansion for the show, which follows them raising their four boys. The Prince and Princess of Wales mingled with Hollywood royalty at the world premiere of Tom Cruise's new film, Digger. Cruise commented, "Great jacket," as William walked towards him wearing a tuxedo. And the rock musician, best known for soundtracking Kylie Minogue and Jason Donovan's wedding on Neighbours, has died aged 79. Angry Anderson, the frontman of the band Rose Tattoo, had his debut solo single suddenly peak at number 3 on the UK singles charts after it was used during Scott and Charlene's wedding on the Australian soap.
3: More hits, more often. Happy Hits.

Yeah, you always do what mama says. Happy Hits Radio, it is the Professor, and it is the wrap-up portion of the radio program. Well, that's all right. I'm down with that. So let's see, Profi's Day today. What have I got to do? Well, I've got to get gas at some point today. I made a terrible mistake yesterday, and, you know, it was low, and it was like, oh, and the light was on. I thought, I'll do it tomorrow. Stupid. I'm so stupid, right? Because that's only going to throw things, you know, and I'm sitting there trying to get where I'm going. It's like, oh, please let me get there. That's all right. It'll get done. Except for the fact that it's just so expensive right now. I don't want to put gas in the car. I need to devise, you know, some sort of alternate fuel for that. If I could get it to run on literally anything else, right? Oh, man. So there's that. And, well, today, tomorrow, and Friday, they're all going to be full days with stuff in the evenings, my least favorite thing of all. So I have really appreciated getting to spend a little bit of time with you guys. It's the easiest part of my day, and I appreciate you being here. Obviously, I'm done. So listen, I got to run. Y'all have a fantastic evening. Stick around. Courtney will be here at 7, and Lord willing, I will talk to you tomorrow.

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1: The Home Secretary has ordered an urgent review after a second migrant boat in 2 days reached the Kent coast without being intercepted. Shabana Mahmood has said the failure to intercept the boats was not acceptable. 21 people were detained after the boat landed at Samfire Ho near Dover yesterday afternoon. Meanwhile, police are investigating footage appearing to show far-right activist Danny Tomo slashing a migrant dinghy with a knife. Hampshire police say they are conducting inquiries after the video emerged online.
2: All right, you're in English territory. This is England. This is not France anymore, okay? Right, move out, get off the boat!
1: The deal to hand the Chagos Islands to Mauritius can't go ahead without American support, according to the Defense Secretary. It's after US President Donald Trump described the agreement as terrible. And Lewis Hamilton hopes Formula One presses ahead with ending this season in the Middle East, despite the ongoing United States-Iran conflict. That's the latest from Radio News Hub. I'm Johnny Holmes.
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1: Early evening showers dying out in the extreme east and northeast of the UK. Generally dry overnight with clear spells and light winds. Patchy fog and some rural frost possible with lows of 7 degrees.

Good evening and welcome back to Happy Hits Radio, your pick and mix show with me, Courtney, here on your Wednesday evening. It is the 23rd of September and we've got a brilliant 2-hour show to be getting through.

Nirvana there and Lithium. And how are we all doing? It is halfway through the week. Can you believe that next week it is October? It'd be great to hear how you have been doing or what you are up to on 07507 2117 66.

It's just gone 20 past seven here on your Wednesday evening Pick and Mix show. Big shout out to the professor for the Dive Time show leading us into tonight's show. And don't forget, if you've missed any shows that you want to go back and listen, you can do that on happyhits.co.uk.

It never disappoints, that one, does it? Eternal Flame, Atomic Kitten here on Happy Hits Radio. Now, we've got plenty still to get through all before 8 o'clock. We've got some Andy Black and the 975 to play for you as well. Some Alicia Dixon before all that, though. Here is Taylor Swift. I would become...

0: Don't go anywhere, because after the break, we have got some Avril Lavigne and Linkin Park to get on for you, so make sure you're sticking around.
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You're still with me, Courtney, here on Happy Hits Radio. It is coming up to 20 to 8 here on your Wednesday evening show, and it'd be great to know how you are all doing or what your plans are for this weekend. Let us know over on our Instagram at Happy Hits UK.

It's a lot of fun, that song, isn't it? Do you know what? Alicia Dixon was always such a great artist. As way away from Mystique as well, she always put on a great banger. Right, leaving you with a great tune by Red Hot Chili Peppers, and I'll be back just after 8.

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1: A mother and her three children killed in a house fire in Bootle on Tuesday have been named by Merseyside Police as 36-year-old Alicia Brabin, 16-year-old Leo Brabin, 8-year-old Ellis Brabin and 7-year-old Prudence Brabin. In a tribute, the family said they were devastated by their loss. Police are investigating footage appearing to show far-right activist Danny Tomo slashing a migrant dinghy with a knife. Hampshire police say they are conducting inquiries after the video emerged online.
2: All right, we're in English territory. This is England. This is not France anymore, okay? Right, move out. Get off the boat.
1: Meanwhile, Home Secretary Shabana Mahmood has said the failure to intercept two migrant boats in 2 days before they reached the Kent coast was not acceptable. She has ordered an urgent review. And West Streeting says multi-million pound payments to Mauritius are on hold while the government reconsiders the plan to give up control over the Chagos archipelago. That's the latest from Radio News Hub. I'm Johnny Holmes.
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1: Early evening showers dying out in the extreme east and northeast of the UK. Generally dry overnight with clear spells and light winds. Patchy fog and some rural frost possible with lows of 7 degrees.

0: You're still with me, Courtney, here on Happy Hits Radio, and what a mixed bag of music we have got coming for you, real pick and mix style in the next hour. Expect things, songs from the likes of Black Eyed Peas, JLS, as well as some Keen and some ZZ Top later on as well. A real mixture for you. Before that, though, let's get this dance anthem on for you.
1: J-Lo, yeah, the side.

Do you know what? Keane are such a brilliant band, aren't they? And that album, Hopes and Fears, was such a brilliant album back in the day as well. Great artists. Right, we're going to get you a little bit ready for Halloween already. I feel like it's time. Here's some Rockwell.

It's such a fun song. We absolutely love it. Rockwell, Michael Jackson, Somebody's Watching Me here on Happy Hits Radio. Right, still plenty to come for you. We're going to get some Steel Panther on.

Right, do you know what that song always reminds me of? It always reminds me of, like, I think it was a Comic Relief sketch from, like, 2011 when Miranda Hart and the cast of Miranda did kind of like a cover of that song. Am I the only one remembering that? Probably. Right, still Black Eyed Peas to come for you next.

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5: Oh. Animals can't speak to drivers. But if they could, they would be asking us, telling us by the sounds of it, to put our litter and fruit waste in the bin. Because roadside litter kills an estimated 3 million animals every year. No wonder they sound miffed. So let's lend them a paw. Let's take our rubbish with us and bin it properly. National Highways. And what's that? They said thanks very much.
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Group Love and Tongue Tied here on Happy Hits Radio. 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Now let's get some of a song that everybody knows the words to.

Oh, it's still brilliant, isn't it? I still haven't recovered from Wuthering Heights earlier this year. It is so great. Right, don't go anywhere. We've still got Paramore to get on for you next, but that is all I've got time for tonight's show. I'll be back tomorrow on your Thursday evening at 7 p.m.

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1: A mother and her three children killed in a house fire in Bootle, Merseyside, have been named as 36-year-old Alicia Brabin, 16-year-old Leo, 8-year-old Ellis and 7-year-old Prudence Brabin. Merseyside Police and the Fire Service are investigating the cause. Police are investigating footage appearing to show far-right activist Danny Tomo slashing a migrant dinghy with a knife. Hampshire Police say they are conducting inquiries after the video emerged online.
2: Right, we're in English territory, this is England, this is not France anymore, okay? Right, move out, get off the boat.
1: In footage on YouTube, he could be seen slashing and stabbing the dinghy after a crew member boarded to apparently take the vessel back to France. The Home Secretary has ordered an urgent review after a second migrant boat in 2 days reached the Kent coast without being intercepted. Shabana Mahmood has said the failure to intercept the boats was not acceptable. And Isaac Hadjar has been handed a second F1 season with Red Bull. That's the latest from Radio News Hub. I'm Johnny Holmes.
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1: Showers fading in the east and northeast, then most places stay dry with clear spells. Fog and a touch of grass frost are possible, with rain reaching the far northwest later. Lows of 7 degrees.

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1: Oh, it's beautiful. But wait a minute, isn't this...
0: Yeah, yes it is.
1: But I thought the old lady dropped it into the ocean in the air.
0: Well, baby, I went down and got it for you.

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1: A mother and her three children killed in a house fire in Bootle on Tuesday have been named by Merseyside police as 36-year-old Alicia Braithen, 16-year-old Leo, 8-year-old Ellis and 7-year-old Prudence Braithen. Merseyside police and the fire service are investigating the cause. The RAF has temporarily paused its high-speed Hawk fighter jet training after two pilots ejected from their aircraft moments before it crashed. The aircraft had been flying out of the RAF Valley Station on Anglesey when it plummeted to the ground. The pilots are being treated for injuries. Scotland's drug and alcohol minister, Murray Todd, has insisted her eye is on the ball. It's after the number of drugs deaths in the country surged to over 1,000 last year.
2: So there is absolutely no getting away from how painful it is to be standing here in front of you today and looking at a rise in drugs deaths. I am not shying away.
1: And Lewis Hamilton hopes Formula One presses ahead with ending this season in the Middle East despite the ongoing conflict in Iran. That's the latest from Radio News Hub. I'm Johnny Holmes.
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1: Showers fading in the eastern northeast, then most places stay dry with clear spells. Fog and a touch of grass frost are possible, with rain reaching the far northwest later. Lows of 7 degrees.

0: 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We're stuck.
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1: The RAF has temporarily paused Hawk jet training after two pilots ejected moments before their aircraft crashed near Holmes on Anglesey. The pilots suffered minor injuries and are being treated, and an investigation is underway. Police are investigating footage appearing to show far-right activist Danny Tomo slashing a migrant dinghy with a knife. Hampshire police say they are conducting inquiries after the video emerged online.
2: We're on English territory. This is England. This is not France anymore. Okay? Right, move out, get off the boat!
1: A mother and her three children killed in a house fire in Bootle, Merseyside, have been named as 36-year-old Alicia Brabin, 16-year-old Leo, 8-year-old Ellis and 7-year-old Prudence. Merseyside Police and the Fire Service are investigating the cause. And the Home Secretary has ordered an urgent review after a second migrant boat in 2 days reached the Kent coast without being intercepted. Shabana Mahmood has said the failure to intercept the boats was not acceptable. That's the latest from Radio News Hub. I'm Johnny Holmes.
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1: Showers fading in the east and northeast, then most places stay dry with clear spells. Fog and a touch of grass frost are possible, with rain reaching the far northwest later. Lows of 7 degrees.

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1: I was fine on this beach the other day. I didn't know the time of high tide changes, and I had no idea it could come in so fast. So I'm finding out the hard way. From this fella, the Coast Guard, who dropped in to get me out.
2: Ready!

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1: A mother and her three children killed in a house fire in Bootle on Tuesday have been named by Merseyside police as 36-year-old Alicia Braden, 16-year-old Leo, 8-year-old Ellis and 7-year-old Prudence Braden. Merseyside police and the fire service are investigating the cause. The RAF has temporarily paused its high-speed Hawk fighter jet training after two pilots ejected from their aircraft moments before it crashed. The aircraft had been flying out of the RAF Valley Station on Anglesey when it plummeted to the ground. The pilots are being treated for injuries. Scotland's Drug and Alcohol Minister, Marie Todd, has insisted her eye is on the ball. It's after the number of drugs deaths in the country surged to over 1,000 last year.
2: So there is absolutely no getting away from how painful it is to be standing here in front of you today and looking at a rise in drugs deaths. I am not shying away.
1: And Lewis Hamilton hopes Formula One presses ahead with ending this season in the Middle East despite the ongoing conflict in Iran. That's the latest from Radio News Hub. I'm Johnny Holmes.
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1: Showers fading in the east and northeast, then most places stay dry with clear spells. Fog and a touch of grass frost are possible, with rain reaching the far northwest later. Lows of 7 degrees.

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left slided and looking back down. World feels like it's caved in, proper sorry frown. 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

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Good. Hold on. I got to start this record over again. Wait a minute. That still on this record. I'ma play this for y'all. Hey, y'all get some more drinks going on. I sound a whole lot better.

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1: The RAF has temporarily paused Hawk jet training after two pilots ejected moments before their aircraft crashed near to Holmes on Anglesey. The pilot suffered minor injuries and have been treated. An investigation is underway. Police are investigating footage appearing to show far-right activist Danny Tomo slashing a migrant dinghy with a knife. Hampshire police say they're conducting inquiries after the video emerged online.
2: All right, you're in English territory.